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Somebody's got to

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1: She take my money when I'm in need. 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

Neon 93.1, that ultimate neon stadium ticket still up for grabs this weekend. You get to see AC/DC, Guns N' Roses, Chris Brown and Usher, Foo Fighters, and Jason Aldean and Luke Bryan. You got hourly chances to win this weekend on Neon 93.1. I let it fall.

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0: America's 250th birthday is here, and Vegas is ready to celebrate. Hey, it's Sammy on Neon 93.1 with this week's Neon Glow. In studio, I have features reporter for Neon with the Las Vegas Review-Journal, Jason Braceland. Jason, thank you so much for joining me today.
1: Thank you so much for having me. It's a big weekend, right?
0: Huge weekend. I mean, America's 250th birthday. I know Vegas is supposed to be celebrating in an extra big way.
1: Absolutely. We have fireworks. I mean, we always have huge fireworks displays this time of year, but what's making this year unique is that it's going throughout July. Like, the LVCVA has their big Saturday night firework program going through the end of the month. So the fireworks are not stopping on the 4th this year.
0: Is there anything specific as our listeners plan for this weekend that you think maybe they should check out that seems extra cool?
1: You know, it's really just what your tastes lie, because one of the cool things about Vegas is we have such a variety of experiences that kind of makes us distinct from other cities, right? So if you're into fireworks, you have the, you know, the big productions on the strip that are really cool to experience. But if you want something, you know, maybe outside of that a little bit, we've really seen things spread all throughout the city. So a really cool one this year, Area 15 is having their own fireworks viewing party. In the southwest side of the city, Uncommons is having a fireworks viewing on top of one of their structures. You know, so really all across this whole city now, you can really immerse yourself in kind of whatever it suits you. You want to do something family friendly, we got that. You want to do something more, you know, a little bit nightlife oriented, we have that too. So it's really kind of what your tastes are all about.
0: Totally. Where can people find more information about what's going on this weekend?
1: We just go to neon.lvrj.com, and we have so much coverage. We have a full-on listings of everything all across the area. And then I also did a cover story just kind of talking about some of the purest forms of Americana and how we express them here in Vegas this time of year, from hot dog eating contests to apple pies. So we got you covered. America's turning 250. It's all about the Americana, and we do it our own distinct way here in Vegas, and that's what we're all about this time of year.
0: Jason, thank you so much for joining me this week for our Neon Glow. Head to Neon to find your perfect 4th of July plans.
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What do you know? 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Always the last place you look. Neon 93.1. 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

0: Vegas. 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AC/DC August 1st. Guns N' Roses August 22nd. Chris Brown and Usher September 18th. Foo Fighters September 26th. Jason Aldean and Luke Bryan on December 11th. 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Win big this weekend with Neon 93.1. This weekend, we're putting a little red, white, and blue into our playlist. 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Fireworks not included.
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0: 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Did you know that part of playing tons of songs in a row involves wearing a deluxe Quaker hat? 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

0: No matter what Katy Perry says, you are not a firework. So be safe celebrating America's 250th. 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

0: 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Foo Fighters, September 26th. Jason Aldean and Luke Bryan on December 11th. 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

our loyal batch of songs will always be by your side. 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

0: 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Foo Fighters September 26th. Jason Aldean and Luke Bryan on December 11th. 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

0: 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Jason Aldean and Luke Bryan on December 11th. 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

0: Time for a 4th of July finger check. Let's try not to lose any this weekend doing dumb stuff, okay? 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

0: 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Jason Aldean and Luke Bryan on December 11th. 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

0: 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Guns N' Roses August 22nd. Chris Brown and Usher September 18th. Foo Fighters September 26th. Jason Aldean and Luke Bryan on December 11th. 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

explain anything and everything. That's what we do here at Neon 93.1. 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

0: Worse Than the Misery business. We're in the anything, everything business here at Neon 93.1. 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

0: So yesterday we celebrated 702 Day by awarding the Epic 72 and the 702, and Priscilla Stinger won.
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0: so much yelling so early in the morning. 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
1: I used to love fireworks as a kid, and the minute I got a dog, can't stand them.
0: Fair
1: just
0: point.
1: Stop shooting them. Like, maybe one night a year, but if you're going to do it 8 nights in a row, come on.
0: I hope my neighbor's listening and heard that.

If you're looking for fireworks, there are no shortage in the air tonight and tomorrow across Las Vegas. It's Neon 93.1. If you go to our Instagram, we put up kind of a cheat sheet, a one-stop shop of all the cool firework locations. The free one over at Heritage Park in Henderson. Boulder City's doing the Danbury. Lee Canyon's lighting them off. Cowabunga Bay has Red, White, and Kaboom. Then, of course, you know, the Buckskin Basin Park blast off in the basin. Go to Neon931LV on Instagram. We'll kind of point you in the right direction. Phil Collins in the air tonight. 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Anything and everything.

0: sister's wedding, definitely, but what? We had sparklers. 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
1: oh, no.
0: Oh my God, something's going to catch fire. And nothing did, but she did have some singe marks on her dress.

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Happy summer. 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Playing anything, everything.

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I mean, in the next 15 minutes, you'll hear Eminem, you'll hear Pink, and you'll have a chance to win $2,500. 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
3: Spain has advanced in the World Cup following a 3-0 win over Austria. Mikel Oyarzabal scored twice in the win, including Spain's first goal.
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1: 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It plays everything, yeah, from rock to rap. It's one of the better stations in Vegas.
0: 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Blur, Cypress Hill on the way, now Louv.

0: playing anything, everything. Neon 93.1. What's up? It's your pal Mojo. Hopefully you have the day off to relax. 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Not to mention Jason Aldean and Luke Bryan. We'll throw some country in there. Why not? 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

Playing anything, everything, Neon 93.1, Uniquely Vegas. Yaya Martinez checking in for your pre-4th of July party. I know you took today off and you're already drinking. Look at you. Taking advantage of that holiday. I love

0: Oh, fabulous, Tamia. Into You on Neon 93.1, Uniquely Vegas. I used to love that song when I believed in like love and all that good stuff. 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Five massive nights at Allegiant Stadium. And all you got to do is listen all weekend for hourly chances to score the Ultimate Neon Stadium ticket right here on Neon 93.1, Uniquely Vegas.
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16: Spain has advanced in the World Cup following a 3-0 win over Austria. Mikel Oyarzabal scored twice in the win, including Spain's first goal.
17: 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Spain have their lead.
16: 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That match will be followed by the U.S. playing against Belgium Monday night in Seattle.
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kicking off a 93-minute Neon Music Marathon on Neon 93.1 Uniquely Vegas. What does that mean exactly? 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

right, so if you love Ed Sheeran as much as we love Ed Sheeran, then you're going to love the fact that you could win a pair of tickets to see him July 18th at Allegiant Stadium. Just tell us what you think about Neon 93.1 for your chance to win with a talkback. That's all you got to do. Here's Prince.

Hometown Heroes, Imagine Dragons with Believer on Neon 93.1 Uniquely Vegas. Let's talk about your barbecue table spread. One thing that does not need to go anywhere near the barbecue this weekend is raisins. Doesn't go in potato salads. Don't try and sneak in a dessert with raisins. Nobody likes it. You don't want to be that person that doesn't get invited back, okay? Here's Maroon 5, This Love on Neon 93.1.

Playing anything, everything, Neon 93.1, Uniquely Vegas. And your keyword for this hour is travel. Yes, stick the keyword travel to our website and press your luck on a Friday. Why not?

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Guaranteed human.

A Little No Doubt on Neon 93.1, Uniquely Vegas, and this is crazy. 61 million people are expected on the roads, with hundreds of preventable crashes projected nationwide. And the Red Cross is recommending extra water, electrolyte, sunscreen, cooling towels, and a reflective sunshade, along with standard supplies like first aid and item snacks. Jumper cables and chargers, also gloves, just in case you do get a flat tire in the heat. Man, those definitely make a huge difference. And travel safely and enjoy the 4th of July weekend. It's

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0: 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My name is Yaya Martinez, and I got to let you know the Forum Shops at Caesar's Palace is kicking off the holiday weekend with a free ice pop party today, noon to 3 p.m. at the Fountain of the Gods. I feel like I need to duck out and go get a popsicle. Pretty sure Mojo would understand. Coming up, we got some Usher and Adele on Neon 93.1 Uniquely Vegas.
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1: 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I know this is something I gotta do, but that don't mean I want to. 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

playing Anything Everything Neon 93.1 Uniquely Vegas, and it looks like New York is throwing a big birthday party for America on July 4th with its America 250 Bridge Bash. The resort will turn the Brooklyn Bridge into an official Nathan's Famous Hot Dog Eating Contest qualifier from 4 to 5 p.m.

0: Jimmy Eat World, the middle on Neon 93.1. Uniquely Vegas in a free 4th of July show is set to light up the Northwest Valley as Las Vegas celebrates America's 250th birthday. Blast Off in the Basin takes over Buckskin Basin Park on July 4th with DJs, music, and food trucks starting at 7 p.m., followed by a 12-minute firework and drone show at 9:15 p.m. Extra viewing areas and parking will be available at nearby parks, and guests are encouraged to bring low back chairs, blankets, and plenty of water. 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

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But if not, just chill. We got it. 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

I'm terrible, man. My birthday is on Sunday. Didn't plan a thing. Didn't plan one thing. I'm like, no, oh, good. I'm good. My girls were like, oh my God, we need to do something. And I'm like, everybody just take a nap. Everybody be quiet. That's what I want for my birthday. It's me on 93.1 Uniquely Vegas. Here's Harvey Danger.

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Sammy joining you on this lovely Friday afternoon. Getting you home commercial-free right now with that Neon Music Marathon. We love a Neon Music Marathon. Who needs commercials, especially on a holiday weekend? Bye-bye.

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If you're thinking of lighting a firecracker inside that hot dog bun during this next song, that is not what we meant when we said fireworks and hot dogs go great together. 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

That's legit going to be me tomorrow until we go out and celebrate with friends and family. You know, we'll celebrate, but I'm going to be lazy first. Neon 93.1. We're playing Anything, Everything. It's Ashanti.

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0: Chris Brown and Usher, Foo Fighters, and Jason Aldean and Luke Bryan. It's one ticket. That'll get you into all five. You can only win it this weekend starting tomorrow. We've got hourly chances to win right here on your station playing anything, everything, Neon 93.1.
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low-key, you're going to feel like a criminal stealing from us when you win that Ultimate Neon Stadium ticket from Neon 93.1. We've got one ticket. Going to get you into five of Allegiant Stadium's biggest shows this year. AC/DC, Guns N' Roses,

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Taylor Swift allegedly getting married at Madison Square Garden right now, but there's a conspiracy theory going around. Is she really? More details in 6 minutes. 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

0: 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Foo Fighters September 26th. Jason Aldean and Luke Bryan on December 11th. 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